0: Did you love him?
1: No, never loved no one. I told you that.
2: Say, you're a funny kid. You want to go into town and dance, maybe, or?
1: No, I have to be careful.
2: What?
1: My character. You see, I'm never going to marry.

0: particular.
1: Suppose I was to say to you that I'd marry
0: you.
1: That scares you, don't it? You're thinking what that cop said.
0: No, I ain't. I never paid no mind to what he said.
1: You wouldn't marry anyone like me, would you?
0: Yes, I would if I loved you. It wouldn't make any difference what you...
2: Even if I died for you.
1: How do you know what you'd do if you loved me? How you'd feel or anything?
0: I don't know how I know.
1: Huh.
0: Just the same, I know how I... how it'd be if I loved you.

need you or anyone to help me. I gotta figure it out for myself. We ain't important. What are we? A couple of specks or nothing? Look up there.

0: You're a funny kid. Don't remember ever meeting a girl like you.
1: You? Are you trying to get me to marry you?
2: No!
0: Well, what's putting it into my head? You're different, all right. Don't know what it is. You look up at me with that little kid face like you trusted me. I wonder what it'd be like.
2: What?
1: Nothing. I know what it'd be like. It'd be awful. I can just see myself. Kinda scrawny and pale, picking at my food, and lovesick like any other guy. I'd throw away my sweater and dress up like a dude in a dickie and a collar and a tie if I loved you.
2: But you don't.
0: No, I don't.
1: But somehow I can see

0: not a fella to marry anybody. Even if a girl was foolish enough to want me to, I wouldn't.
1: Don't worry about it, Billy.
0: Who's worried?
1: You're right about there being no wind. The blossoms are just coming down by themselves. Just their time to, I reckon.

0: some donuts and coffee. Ball two.
1: Donuts are in.
2: Come on, let me have
0: it. Here now. Don't jump at her like it was a lot of animals in a menagerie.
3: Maddie, Dora's just telling them what you're doing that for.
0: They've been digging clams since 5 this morning. I see them myself down on the beach.
4: After the way they've been pestering and annoying you?
3: Nettie, you're a soft-hearted ninny.
0: Oh, you can't blame them. First clam bake of the year, they're always like this. It's like unlocking a door, and all the crazy notions that kept shut up for the winter come whooping out into the sunshine. This year's just like every other.

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He can sit on his tail or work on a rail with a hammer and spikes. He can ferry a boat on a river, or pedal a pack on his back, or

He might be a champ of the heavyweights, or a fella that sells you glue, or president of the United States. That'd be all right, too. His mother'd like that, but he wouldn't be president unless he wanted to be.

And I'm damned if he'll marry his boss's daughter, a skinny-lipped virgin with blood like water, who'll give him a peck and call it a kiss and look in his eyes through a lorgnette. Say, why am I taking on like this?

What the hell? What if he is a girl? Bill. Oh, Bill. What would I do with her? What could I do for her? A bum with no money.

I don't give a damn what he does, as long as he does what he likes. He can sit on his tail or work on a rail with a hammer and spikes. He can ferry a boat on a river or peddle a pack on his back, or work up and down the streets of a town with a whip and a horse and a hack.

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He might be the champ of the heavyweights, or a fellow that sells you glue, or president of the United States. That'd be all right, too. His mother would like that, but he wouldn't be president unless he won.

Adam damned if he'll marry his boss's daughter, a skinny-lipped virgin with blood like water, who'll give him a peck and call it a kiss and look in his eye through a lorgnette. Say, why am I taken on like this?

Oh, what the hell? What if he is a girl? Oh, Bill. Bill. What would I do with her? What could I do for her?

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I may bind him again with a thread of my golden hair. 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

It is May. My plum trees, five down in the court below, look like five little chorister boys, tiptoe to chant, so white they blow. And a butterfly like a violet flits through the sun and lights on the sill close to my hand. Are the bees about, or is it the wind comes down the hill? But what have I to do with the May, or any other weather, or with five white plum trees? Hate and I and hell, be yoked together. One drop is sure to kill. When she dies, they will put the cross on her breast and get the golden candle.

this man and my love would have wiped his feet with my hair. This robber came, she lay in wait. She sprang upon him unaware. He thinks to wed her with a ring tomorrow in St.